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Keeping those good vibes going on your early Saturday morning. I'm Roxy Romeo. Kehlani with Folded is coming up in just a few minutes. But first, let's get into music. Soulchild now with Half Crazy.

97.1 on Roxy Romeo, and we have your tickets to the 2026 Turkey Day Classic Concert starring T.I., 112, Shantae Moore, Tonio Armani, and 8-Ball and MJG at the Dunn Oliver Acadome. It's going down Wednesday, November 25th. 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

The Boy One is Roxy Romeo, and we have your chance at tickets to the 2026 Turkey Day Classic Music Fest, starring T.I., 112, Shantae Moore, Tonio Armani, and 8-Ball and MJG. 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
1: 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You don't want to miss out on winning, right? 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
1: You know, it's hard to believe it's October the 3rd already, but it is, and the weekend is here. Have you heard Johnny Gill? A Dance a Kiss, by the way. If not, great song. I'm going to roll that one for you next. Hello.
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1: Appreciate you checking in with us this afternoon. What can we do for you today?
2: Hey, Bill, I think by H-Town, Rockin' the Booth.
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1: 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Make sure you have yourself a great weekend as well. 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